0: You must remember this.
1: A kiss is just a kiss.
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1: Right, and we're together.
0: A rose is a rose.
2: 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I don't fight.

0: 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I want to talk to you.
1: Read this through, I've written it down for you. Talks about everything I've been going through.

most of my days you light the way. Baby, there's no other place I'd rather be than your eternity. For your sun,